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0: feliz ombliguito de la semana, happy home.
1: Sí.
0: Good morning, primo Vane.
2: Hola.
0: Good morning, Kim.
3: Buenos días.
0: What's up, Brizari? All right, check out that. We got trending stories coming your way. Además, you can still register to win a pair of tickets to party.
1: Yeah.
0: Con Fuerza Rígida.
1: That's right.
0: Phoenix. How do you register to win, Prima Vane?
1: You just got to go to our IG, and there's a post right there. I believe, is it pinned?
3: It's not pinned, but what is pinned is our Salt Lake City giveaway.
1: Oh, there it is. So you can enter in our giveaway right there on our IG at Shaboy Show.
0: Yeah, there's a post, and it says Fuerza Rígida giveaway for Phoenix. So it gives you 3 easy steps. Register to win right there. Y también tenemos una oportunidad de que te registres a ganar un watch party en tu casa.
1: That's right.
0: Si vives en el área de Salt Lake City, le vamos a caer a tu casa con un televisor y una tarjeta de regalo de $500 para ver la semifinal del mundial la próxima semana. Yes, en persona, we are pulling up to your house.
1: Hella hungry.
0: That's also on our Instagram at Shaboy Show. So register to win all that. All right, familia? Trending stories next. Buenos días.

0: somos The Sheboy Show. 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Francia will battle it out with Morocco mañana. España versus Bélgica el viernes. Norway.
1: Sí, güey.
0: Versus England el sábado. 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I felt exactly how my daughter Alani, que nomás tiene 7 años de edad, felt. Listen to what she said right after the game.
2: Pasó, bebé.
3: 3 in a row. Out.
2: ¿Quién?
3: México, USA, Colombia.
0: 3 in a row, out. Wow. 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
4: Get used to it, girl.
1: Y en el background, Michelob Ultra, la cerveza, ¿qué quieres?
0: I was like, dude, I feel the last 3 days.
5: Oh, man.
0: Oh, so tough, bro.
1: Yeah.
0: Pero bueno, muchos dicen que Argentina sigue dentro del mundial porque es el preferido de la FIFA.
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5: Yep.
0: So break it down. Give me facts. Why do you think that FIFA is supporting him? Dame algo, algo concreto, y dímelo en español para todos los no sabios.
5: Okay, yo te lo voy a dar.
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5: Argentina le han dado 8 penales.
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1: ¿Le han dado de 8 qué?
5: Penalties.
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5: No, ¿cómo se dice? Penalties, penales.
0: Penales. Penales es donde están las abejas, güey.
5: Okay. Argentina le han dado 8 penalties en sus últimos 12 partidos.
6: Wow.
5: En el mundial. This is the most penalties ever awarded in a World Cup history.
0: Ever.
5: Ever.
0: In World Cup history. So, 8 penales a favor de Argentina.
5: A favor.
0: Yeah. En los últimos 12 partidos de mundiales.
5: That's right.
0: En general.
5: And then FIFA also favors Messi. Can you guess how many red cards Messi has gone in his whole career in soccer?
0: En toda su carrera.
5: His whole career.
0: Puede, no nomás mundiales.
5: No más, todo.
0: Anything. Puede anything. Ser cuando juegan en Barcelona, etc.
5: Yeah.
0: Red cards for Messi. I mean, he's had a long career, carnal. Yeah. Ya casi tiene 40 años de edad.
1: Dang.
0: I'm going to say he has at least like 15 red cards, 16.
5: No, solamente 3.
6: No.
5: 3 red cards.
1: 3. Porque no es un jugador sucio y cochino como los demás.
5: What are you talking about? In the World Cup, he had that one foul where his studs were up and he hit the other player.
0: Ya, literalmente, una de las primeras jugadas del Mundial, en su primer partido, casi le rompe the calf area of another player and they didn't even give him a yellow card.
5: Yeah.
0: So you think they protect him, Eddie?
5: They protect him at 100, yes.
0: Y ayer contra Egipto,
5: that was a robbery.
6: There was a third goal.
5: Third goal, 100 yards past after after the foul that they said that Egypt did to Argentina. And it's like, what? How are you going to go to VAR after 100 yards after a play?
0: Sí, el VAR, obviamente, cuando se van al video a ver la jugada de nuevo, they brought it way back, like, 10, 15 seconds before the goal. Y por eso le están diciendo a Argentina, VAR-gentina. VAR, arriba VAR-gentina. I don't know, Eddie. You may be onto something. There have been some sus calls. Pero bueno, we'll see if Argentina can stay alive. Are y'all going to support Argentina because it's the only Latino team left? Eddie, how about you?
5: Heck no. Nope.
0: No way.
5: Nope. Not Kim. Supporting Argentina.
6: No, their fans are incredibly disrespectful to other people. So no. No.
1: Es que mira, la neta, los de Argentina no se creen latinos.
5: No.
1: Se creen italianos como yo.
6: Oh,
1: yo sí soy italiano. Micho Rizzo. Yeah. Doble Z me apellido.
6: Okay.
0: Prima Vanna, are you supporting Argentina?
7: No. I used to because the Pope, our old Pope, used to be from there.
6: So sweet, and he was the Francis.
7: Yeah, great Pope. So, por eso le iba, pero ahora, like, les nace. And they were hating on the streamer Speed, iShow Speed.
5: Right?
7: Yeah, they were like dropping the N-bombs and all that stuff. Like, that's not cool.
0: Y sus comentaristas en Argentina, según profesionales de televisión, hablan muy mal de México.
5: Like, no way.
0: Straight up, they say we hate Mexicans.
5: No.
0: Nos da gusto que salieron. And this guy was saying, México quisiera ser Argentina en todos los aspectos.
7: Yeah.
0: Like, like a professional, like imagine like ESPN, but in Argentina.
6: Oh my God.
5: How about you, Shaboy?
0: Yo, ¿qué?
5: Are you going to support Argentina?
0: Well, I've never really supported Argentina. You know what I'm saying?
7: So you support Messi.
0: Eh, I think Messi's a great player.
6: Just answer the question.
0: Eddie, no te hagas, güey. Ayer estábamos viendo el partido y tú dijiste, la neta, mis respetos. Messi es muy bueno. He's the GOAT.
5: Yes, but with the help of the refs.
0: No, pero las jugadas que se aventó el día de ayer.
7: Two red cards or three red cards, whatever.
0: Look, independientemente de que si FIFA le ayuda a Messi o no, es un gran jugador, punto y fuera. Anyways, coming up next, we got an interesting study. No tan loca, no te lo pierdas aquí en Your Boy Show.
7: Yes or no?
1: Yo voy por Norway. 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
1: Giving you facts you could easily Google.
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1: But thanks for listening.
2: Gracias.
3: Un nuevo estudio revela how long marriages are lasting on average before getting divorced. So, anteriormente, según eso, antes de divorciarse, duraban más o menos los matrimonios 7 años, on average. Man. And then, most marriages will break up at 7 years. Do you think it has gone up or down?
4: Oof.
3: Prima Vane, do you think the average has gone up? It's taking longer for marriages to get divorced? Or less years?
5: Less.
3: Less years, Kim?
6: Less.
3: Eddie?
4: I say longer.
3: Okay, venga, dai. La respuesta correcta, Eddie, you are correct.
5: For once, it's longer.
2: Dice siempre, el más largo es the answer.
3: Yes, it's taking longer, guys.
5: What?
3: It went from 7 to 8 years.
5: Oh, my. That is even insane. The fact 7 years, 8 years is like the max.
6: I've seen 3 to 4.
3: You would think that?
6: 2 to 3.
3: 8 years. I think the reason why it's gone up at least a year is because... Creo que la gente se la está pensando dos veces en divorciarse.
5: It's expensive.
3: Because of the economy. Mm. Like, wait, I don't know if I can make it on my own.
5: Cheaper to keep her.
3: Yeah, cheaper to keep her completamente on the guy's side, child support.
5: Yeah.
3: And on the lady's side sometimes, you know, because we hear it here, hey, sabes que I don't know if I can make it on my own. Maybe my husband's the one that brought in more money.
5: Yeah.
3: Aunque eso ya va cambiando, güey. Yeah. Muchos compas mantenidos nowadays, you know?
5: Oh, my gosh.
3: Facts on facts, man. Why do you see, is one of the main reasons why you see friends or family members around you actually getting divorced or breaking up, Prima Vane? What have you seen?
5: I've seen for sure. I feel like on the male side, it's because of lack of intimacy, and on the female side, it's because like they're dating a bum. The guy doesn't have any goals, isn't really like locking in and doing his part for the relationship.
3: Like a brokey, mantenido, sin ganas. Kim, what do you see?
6: I've seen lack of effort, like they just stop trying and they just become roommates.
2: Es que la neta engordan por eso.
3: Micho.
2: La neta.
6: I don't know, both my neighbors, they're super skinny. They're like fit. They're,
2: bueno,
6: you know, they're
2: good. Gracias ausente.
6: Pero they don't try. Like, I mean, that was the reason for their...
3: They're not trying.
6: Split, is that, yeah, they just both weren't trying. They felt like it just became a boring relationship.
3: Damn. Eddie, what do you think?
4: Creo que la dinero.
3: La dinero.
4: Yeah.
3: Venga, that's true, bro.
4: Yeah, because this guy on TikTok said the only way to keep a marriage is by doing a prenup.
3: That's it.
4: He said a prenup does, you know, helps everything.
3: But if
4: you're just fine.
3: If you do a prenup, aren't you already thinking about getting divorced?
4: I don't know, but he's like, hey,
3: you already have divorce on your mind.
5: Yeah, I wouldn't do it.
3: No, se respeta.
5: Se respeta. Ni tengo nada, güey. What the heck are you gonna take from me for my life? Cool, whatever.
2: My hot flaming Cheetos are mine.
5: Yeah, it's like my needles.
2: My stash.
5: My squishies.
3: No, you know what? I agree with all the things you guys said, but it is, Kim, what you're saying. It's a lack of effort. We forget that in a relationship, love is not just a feeling. Love is actually a verb.
5: Action.
3: It takes action. And love should be at times, most of the time, unconditional. You know, no nomás cuando te conviene. It's in the good and in the bad, you know, financially speaking or whatever it is.
5: Yeah.
3: And the one thing that my wife and I, gracias a Dios, ya 15 años casados, that has helped us is we've never stopped dating each other. Yeah. El día que tú pienses que ya conquistaste a tu pareja because you got married, that's the day your relationship ends. You can never stop conquistando a tu pareja. You always gotta continue dating. Por eso le digo que es mi novia eterna.
6: Aww.
3: Y ella me dice que soy su novio eterno. You know what I'm saying? Aww. So never stop dating each other. Échenle ganas, familia. And seek to serve God, your partner first, and then lo demás. Órale, ánimo. 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
2: Notas locas y bien estupe.
3: Twin, sabes que yo me quejo mucho de esta nueva tecnología que de repente es doing too much, you know, like inteligencia artificial, self-driving cars.
4: Yeah.
3: But today I want to highlight something good.
5: Okay.
3: That modern technology did.
5: Uh-huh.
3: So, have you guys seen the Waymo cars?
4: Yeah, the self-driving cars.
3: Sí, son como Uber o taxis, pero se manejan solos.
4: Helicameras everywhere.
3: You jump in. Kim, Eddie, you guys had a crazy experience on a Waymo in Phoenix.
5: Yeah, it actually got in the way of a fire truck that was trying to go help others, and it would not move from the driveway.
3: And you can't, like, jump on the wheel and move it.
5: No, we had to call support. They were able to help us after about like 5 minutes. And
6: that was crazy.
3: So bloquearon ahí a los bomberos.
5: Yes.
3: See, that's what I'm talking about. Major fails, right? Well, in this case, this Waymo car, shout out to this Waymo car. In the north of California, San Mateo, in the Bay Area, in Califas. Two 15-year-olds got into this Waymo car, self-driving car.
4: 15?
3: 15 años, chilling.
4: Ta-da-da. Okay.
3: De repente, Waymo tuvo que hablarle a las autoridades. Paró su carro y esperó que la policía llegara.
4: What?
3: Because of what these two teenagers were doing inside the car.
4: What were they doing in
2: the car? No me digas,
3: Joey, They were getting lit. Andaban pisteando, tomando alcohol, and shooting out gel ball blasters from the window at people, like drive-bys.
6: No.
3: Y el Waymo, como tiene cámaras y todo, de alguna manera, it figured out what it was doing. It stopped the car, rolled up the windows, and basically locked them in there.
5: Yes, andale. You also can't exit. What? Even if you want to, while the ride is going on, you can't open the doors. I think you can pull down the windows, but you cannot leave.
3: This is crazy. So, shout out to Waymo. I know we've talked a lot of smack.
6: That's crazy.
3: But it's a true winner. Huh?
6: You talk smack about AI.
3: You guys talked about it, too.
6: I don't know we didn't talk smack, but we just said we had to.
3: Oh, so you felt like it was a good idea to block the firefighters, Eddie?
6: I'm all for AI. I'm all for robots. It's just I had a little hiccup. Bring a
2: egg. Oye, sí, ¿por qué no usas AI para que te ayude a hablar español?
6: I know.
4: He doesn't have that update yet.
3: Coming up next on the Sheboy Show. We got Celebrity Cheeseburger coming at you. Minutes and 10 minutos. Primo Vane, ¿qué lo que hay?
4: Shakira reaches another milestone. Damn. And Canelo throws a house party. Find out more next.

0: Ahí vienen los boletos para el concierto de Fuerza Régida en Phoenix. 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
1: La loba Shakira sigue rompiendo record, y'all. She officially reached 100 million streams on Spotify. Yes, that's right. And she's the first Latina to reach this milestone. And yo, the FIFA World Cup song Die Die actually helped her reach this goal.
0: Claro.
1: So she's officially number 8 on the list. Bad Bunny and others are on this list, like Bruno Mars y más. So yeah, yo, shout out to Shakira for, you know, reaching this milestone.
0: Increíble lo que hace Shakira, bro. And I feel like she's such an efficient person.
1: Yeah.
0: I just saw a recent post de que literalmente estaba haciendo como tipo Pilates, working out, while somebody was doing her hair.
1: Yes.
2: What?
0: No, literal. Y en el video ella dice, cada minuto cuenta en la vida.
3: What?
0: And I so agree with that, because if you think about it, whether you're rich or poor, we all have 24 hours in a day.
1: Yes.
0: And what you do with those 24 hours is exactly what life is going to give you back. Así que mi respeto, Shakira.
1: Yes.
0: Working out while doing her hair? Like, I don't do either.
1: Yeah. Facts, yo. And speaking of that, it officially reached number 1 on Spotify top global streams, and it's on the Billboard top 200. Wow. So she's just, you know, she's killing it. And she is set to perform at the FIFA World Cup halftime show on July 19th alongside Madonna and BTS. So that is going to be a show. Can't wait for that. Yo, and otro chisme, happy birthday to Canelo's wife, Fernanda Alvarez. Yo, she just celebrated her 30th birthday, Dirty 30. And yo, Shaboy's man threw her a little house party.
2: Yeah, Shaboy wishes he was the one married to him.
1: But it wasn't really little. Yeah, but it wasn't a little party. It actually went down at their big ass house. Yo, there was mariachi, comida, parranda y peda, and of course, the VMC drinks all around.
0: Yeah, bro. Those VMC drinks de Canelo, que son como tequila, como palomas o cosas así.
1: Jamaica, yeah, it's really good.
0: They're taking over. I'm seeing them everywhere now.
2: Yeah, it's like the drink of choice now. Like, I never see White Claw or anything like that, Cutwater hardly anymore. It's all VMC.
0: Yeah, like this weekend I was hanging out con el compa, and they have the tall cans, que parecen caguamas.
1: Yeah, yeah, yeah, they have different sizes.
0: 7 in a row, 7 tall compa.
1: No. And how was he afterwards?
0: Oh, super happy, prima banda.
1: He was
0: super
1: like,
0: Yeah. We went on a lake over the weekend. Y se las aventó las 7 caguamas de VMC. And then we were back home, and he was like, bro, why do I feel like I'm still on the boat?
1: Let's go.
0: No, pero es hermoso. Felicidades a Canelo, man. A great businessman there. Yeah. Alguien también, another person like Shakira, that takes advantage of every second, every moment in life to be productive. So, coming up next, tenemos el tema de hoy. No te lo pierdas.

0: Somos el Shiboy Show. Por favor, ayúdale a nuestra linda redescucha anónima. She wants to know if it was wrong of her to pull up to her best friend's house y armarle un escándalo in front of her kids. Why did she do this? Yeah. Let me break it down to you. Her and her baby daddy were together. Her baby daddy cheated on her with her best friend. Oh. Mm-hmm. She never confronted her best friend.
1: So what's the problem?
0: She just cut her off. El tipo le lloró, le pidió perdón, voy a cambiar. Typical stuff, right?
1: Yeah.
0: Anónima took him back. But they agreed that they were going to keep their location on for their cell phones to know where they are at all times.
1: No, qué bueno, qué confianza.
0: He turned off his locations one day, and her God-given intuition de mujer said, I'm going to go to my best friend's house. Y sas, guess who was there?
2: No.
0: Her baby daddy.
2: Oh.
0: Otra vez con la mejor amiga. And she wants to know if she was wrong because she got out her car y armó tremendo escándalo. What would you have done? Mándanos tu mensaje de voz via DM on Instagram at Shiboy Show.
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0: Anónima, gracias por estar con nosotros. And I want to clarify, ya no estás con tu baby daddy anymore. Ya no regresaste con él.
4: No, I'm completely done. Way too many times that he's done this, quite frankly, I gotta put some dignity back into my life.
1: Yeah, you put that dignity back inside you while your baby daddy puts something else inside your best friend.
0: Micho!
1: Pussy.
0: Amor, Anónima, what exactly did you do at your best friend's house que ahora te arrepientes, or maybe you don't know if it was the right thing to do, especially because she has kids?
3: Yeah, did you get down with her? What went down?
4: So I basically just knocked on the door. And luckily the door was open and I said, what's going on?
3: You let yourself in?
1: Broken.
4: So he comes out and then he's like, oh, there's nothing going on. Kind of, you know, the same like typical thing.
3: Right.
4: And I told her like, what's going on? Like, I didn't even bother you. Like, why are you guys doing this to me? You were my friend.
0: Damn.
4: She was, he got like so dramatic and, you know, she ended up closing the door and I just left. I felt so stupid going up, causing a scene because I'm sure like the neighbors probably saw me.
3: Right.
1: She's a Muslim.
4: But I was angry because at the first time, you know, I was like, you know what? Kill him with grace. Don't let it affect you. Let it go. Cut her off. She's toxic.
3: Yeah.
4: But the second time, like, there's no respect.
0: Kim, do you think our listener did the right thing in confronting la sancha de su hombre, which happened to be her best friend, y armarle un escándalo en su casa?
2: Yes, girl, because I have a similar story to you. And
0: all right, hold up. Coming up next, I want to hear Kim's story. Caught one of your boyfriends en la casa de otra mujer?
2: Yes, la mujer en su casa.
0: Coming up next, we'll dive into that. No te lo pierdas.
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0: 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Our listener wants to know if she messed up in armar un escándalo at her best friend's house because her best friend was actually smashing her man. Not once, but twice.
1: Damn.
0: And she caught them together. Le armó tremendo escándalo. Went off on her friend at her house. Her friend has kids. Now she's like, dude, I don't even know por qué me presté para eso. I should have just ignored it. Did she do the right thing or not? Mándanos tu mensaje de voz via Instagram DM at Shaboy Show.
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0: ¿Qué hubieras hecho tú, Kim?
2: Yes.
0: Going back to your story, tú tenías un novio.
2: Yes, major F-boy.
0: And what happened?
2: So essentially we had broken up the night before, and I think he went to like a club, a bar, yo no sé. And I had a sweater of his that I was going to return. Estaba lloviendo, and I was like calling him like crazy, like, hey, I'm outside, like, come get it. And I'm calling, and I like see the window open, so I know he's there. Ooh. And I was like, you know what, whatever, aquí te los voy a dejar que se mojen. And I didn't go inside. Ooh. Later he calls me, he's like, by the way, I had another girl with me, and that's why I didn't go outside to open the door. And tantas ganas que tenía yo, like, to go and literally open the door, like, literally
1: let yourself in.
2: Let myself in. Yeah. Like, I don't care. I would have broken the window, like, all this stuff. Ooh. But I didn't. I'm happy that you did it, honestly, because then you're going to have the regret.
0: So you're saying, Kim, that Anonima did the right thing.
2: She did the right thing.
0: In confronting her best friend.
2: Yes.
0: Porque ahora a ti te hubiera gustado entrar a la casa y gritarle y hacer un desmadre.
2: Yes, I would have literally hecho y deshecho because, honestly, he was such an F-boy.
0: Mavane, I see that you don't agree. You don't think Anonima should have confronted her best friend. This shocks me. Because out of anybody in the crew, I would think Prima Vane would be like, let's pull up on site. I'm about to catch a case.
1: Que haya una loca y no dos. Dichos de la abuela, girl. You know what I mean? Like, you still didn't get him back.
3: Damn.
1: You know, you still didn't get him the way you wanted to. You know what I mean? So, mejor boom. Ay, déjalo.
0: Anonima, what deep down inside makes you feel guilty de que le fuiste a gritar a su casa?
4: Because I felt like I went out of character, and I don't normally go and do things like that. I was just letting it have it, and, you know, he was just there. He didn't even do anything, and he didn't say anything.
3: Yeah.
4: I felt bad. I said, you know, I'm better than this.
3: Anonima, y cuando fuiste a gritarle a tu vato y a tu mejor amiga because they were smashing each other, mínimo te peinates. O llegaste ahí toda despeinada y sin maquillaje, looking awful, donga.
0: Come on, bro.
4: I think I was in my fodonga
3: clothes. Oh, Chimoltrufia pulling up, ahí gritando. The only thing you did right there is to confirm to your ex that he made the right choice in choosing your best friend.
0: Oh, no.
4: Trust me, he did not make the right choice because I look polonga, that girl look weird.
0: Anonima, we're going to ask our listeners to see if you did the right thing or the wrong thing in confronting y armarle un escándalo a tu vato and your best friend at her house when you caught them smashing.
1: Yeah.
0: Mándanos un mensaje de voz via Instagram at Shaboy Show.
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0: 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I'm better than that. Once I knew that they were together, I should have just left y tan tan. Yeah. Gracias a Dios ya dejó al tipo. But now she's like, yo, was it the wrong thing to do or was it the right thing to do? Cynthia, cuéntanos, ¿qué opinas?
2: Listen, there is no need to explain. You're entitled to your feelings and your emotions and any reaction that comes after. So you're well in your right to react the way that you did. And trust me when I say you're better than me, because that first time, I would have popped off.
0: Oh, la. Primo, this is what I thought you were going to answer, and I'm still shook. Yeah. That you're not the type to go call a vato out.
3: Nasha boy, if anything, I'm hella traumada for my sister because she used to make me pull up with her all the time
0: to guys that were cheating on her.
3: Yes, or that she suspected that they were cheating. And yo, one day se trajo el pleito a la casa.
0: No,
3: the girl that he was cheating on her with actually pulled up to the pad tried to fight my sister.
0: Oh my.
3: Yes, and my mom was the one that answered the door, and the girl came with another hyena, and she was like, "Where's Ruthie? Where's Ruthie Jane? Da da da." And my mom, she was like, "Te hablan." I was like, wait, let me go get her. No, but my mom, she, of course, hija de Dios, she started praying for them, and she got in a prayer, and no one fought.
0: Your mom is all holding your sister in a headlock? Like,
3: denle. Yo de un lado, yo de otra.
0: Les ayudamos.
3: Yeah, thanks.
0: Okay, now I get it why you're hella traumada, and she still didn't get the man back.
3: Nah.
0: Damn. Still Lupita, single. Cuéntanos.
4: I feel like she's seeking validation, and I feel like that's the problem here. If she feels great with her decision on what she did, move on. You know, take that as a lesson and get on with your life.
5: Nah, pues qué bonito. Very encouraging, Lupita. Muchísimas gracias por ese mensaje tan positivo. Animando a nuestra red escucha.
6: Yes. Look,
0: at the end of the day, we can't take back what we already did.
3: Yeah.
5: ¿Qué?
0: You gotta just pick up the L, and it's not a loss, it's a lesson learned. Mm. Punto y fuera, and be the best you, but it's right. Don't allow other people to change who you are. No te rebajes a su nivel. ¿Pa qué, güey? They don't deserve that energy. Did you know that it takes the same amount of energy for you to love somebody as it takes for you to hate somebody? ¿Para qué te desgastas? Mejor ignóralos. It's the best treatment. Yes.

0: Study Hall, giving you facts you could easily Google.
1: What?
0: But thanks for listening.
1: Gracias.
2: Un nuevo estudio revela how long marriages are lasting on average before getting divorced. So, anteriormente, según eso, antes de divorciarse, duraban más o menos los matrimonios 7 años, on average. And then, most marriages would break up at 7 years. Do you think it has gone up or down? Prima Vane, do you think the average has gone up? It's taking longer for marriages to get divorced? Or less years?
3: Less.
2: Less years, Kim?
4: Less.
2: Eddie?
5: I say longer.
2: Ok, venga, dai. La respuesta correcta. Eddie, you are correct.
3: Ah, for once, it's sabe. Longer.
1: Dice siempre, más largo es the answer.
2: Yes, it's taking longer, guys.
3: What?
2: It went from 7 to 8 years.
3: Oh, my. That is even insane. The fact 7 years, 8 years is like the max.
2: I think the reason why it's gone up at least a year is because creo que la gente se la está pensando dos veces en divorciarse.
3: It's expensive.
2: Because of the economy. Mm. Like, wait, I don't know if I can make it on my own.
3: Cheaper to keep her.
2: Yeah, cheaper to keep her completamente on the guy's side, child support.
3: Yeah.
2: And on the lady's side sometimes, you know, because we hear it here. Hey, sabes que I don't know if I can make it on my own. Maybe my husband's the one that brought in more money.
3: Yeah.
2: Aunque eso ya va cambiando, güey. Yeah. Muchos compas mantenidos nowadays, you know?
3: Oh, my gosh.
2: Facts on facts, man. Why do you see, is one of the main reasons why you see friends or family members around you actually getting divorced or breaking up, Prima Vane? What have you seen?
3: I've seen for sure, I feel like on the male side, it's because of lack of intimacy. And on the female side, it's because, like, they're dating a bum. The guy doesn't have any goals, isn't really, like, locking in and doing his part for the relationship.
2: Like, you know? A brokey, mantenido, sin ganas. Kim, what do you see?
4: I've seen lack of effort. Like, they just stop trying and they just become roommates.
2: Damn. Eddie, what do you think?
5: Creo que la dinero.
2: La dinero.
5: Yeah.
2: Venga, dang. That's true, bro.
5: Yeah, because
2: economic stress.
5: This guy on TikTok said the only way to keep a marriage is by doing a prenup.
2: That's it.
5: He said a prenup does, you know, it helps. Everything. But if you're just fine.
2: If you do a prenup, aren't you already thinking about getting divorced?
5: I don't know, but he's like, hey, if you
2: already have divorce on your mind.
3: Yeah, I wouldn't do it.
2: No, se respeta.
3: Se respeta. Ni tengo nada, güey. What the heck are you gonna take from me? For my life, cool, whatever.
1: My hot flaming Cheetos are mine.
3: Yeah, it's like my needles.
1: My stash.
3: My squishies.
2: No, I agree with all the things you guys said, but it is, Kim, what you're saying. It's a lack of effort. We forget that in a relationship, love is not just a feeling. Mm. Love is actually a verb.
3: Action.
2: It takes action.
3: Yeah.
2: And the one thing that my wife and I, gracias a Dios, ya 15 años casados, that has helped us is we've never stopped dating each other. Yeah. El día que tú pienses que ya conquistaste a tu pareja because you got married, that's the day your relationship ends. You can never stop conquistando a tu pareja. You always gotta continue dating. Por eso le digo que es mi novia eterna.
4: Aww.
2: Y ella me dice que soy su novio eterno. You know what I'm saying? Aww. So never stop dating each other. Échenle ganas, familia. And seek to serve God, your partner first, and then lo demás. Órale, ánimo.
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2: 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Y bien estupe.
3: Tú bien sabes que yo me quejo mucho de esta nueva tecnología que de repente es doing too much, you know, like inteligencia artificial, self-driving cars.
4: Yeah.
3: But today I want to highlight something good.
5: Okay.
3: That modern technology did. So, have you guys seen the Waymo cars?
4: Yeah, the self-driving cars.
3: Sí, son como Uber o taxis, pero se manejan solos.
4: Helicameras everywhere.
3: You jump in. Kim, Eddie, you guys had a crazy experience on a Waymo in Phoenix.
5: Yeah, it actually got in the way of a fire truck that was trying to go help others, and it would not move from the driveway.
3: And you can't, like, jump on the wheel and move it.
5: No, we had to call support. They were able to help us after about like 5 minutes. And
6: that was
3: crazy. So, bloquearon ahí a los bomberos.
5: Yes.
3: See, that's what I'm talking about. Major fails, right? Well, in this case, this Waymo car, shout out to this Waymo car. In the north of California, San Mateo, in the Bay Area, in Califas, two 15-year-olds got into this Waymo car, self-driving car.
4: 15?
3: 15 años, chilling.
4: Okay.
3: De repente, Waymo tuvo que hablarle a las autoridades. Paró su carro y esperó que la policía llegara.
4: What?
3: Because of what these two teenagers were doing inside the car.
4: What were they doing in the car?
3: They were getting lit. Andaban pisteando, tomando alcohol, and shooting out gel ball blasters from the window at people, like drive-bys.
6: No.
3: Y el Waymo, como tiene cámaras y todo, de alguna manera, it figured out what it was doing. It stopped the car, rolled up the windows, and basically locked them in there.
5: Yes, you also can't exit.
3: This is crazy. So, shout out to Waymo. I know we talked a lot of smack.
6: That's crazy.
3: But it's a true winner. Huh?
6: You talk smack about AI.
3: You guys talked about it too.
6: I don't know we didn't talk smack, but we just said we had to.
3: Oh, so you felt like it was a good idea to block the firefighters, Eddie?
6: I'm all for AI. I'm all for robots. I had a little hiccup.
2: Oye, sí, ¿por qué no usas AI para que te ayude a hablar español?
6: I know.
4: He doesn't have that update yet.
3: Coming up next on the Shaboy Show. We got Celebrity Cheeseburger coming at you. Minutes and 10 minutos. Primo Mane, ¿qué lo que hay?
4: Shakira reaches another milestone.
3: Damn.
4: And Canelo throws a house party. 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
1: Oh, cuenten.
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3: Shaboy.
4: Feliz ombliguito de la semana. Primo Vane, ¿qué lo que hay?
1: La loba Shakira sigue rompiendo record, y'all. She officially reached 100 million streams on Spotify. Yes, that's right. And she's the first Latina to reach this milestone. And yo, the FIFA World Cup song Dai Dai actually helped her reach this goal.
4: Claro.
1: So she's officially number 8 on the list. Bad Bunny and others are on this list, like Bruno Mars y Mas. So yeah, yo, shout out to Shakira for, you know, reaching this milestone.
4: Increíble lo que hace Shakira.

0: exactly what life is going to give you back. Así que mi respeto, Shakira.
1: Yes.
0: Working out while doing her hair? Like, I don't do either.
2: Yeah. Facts, yo. And speaking of that, it officially reached number one on Spotify top global streams, and it's on the Billboard top 200. Wow. So she's just, you know, she's killing it. And she is set to perform at the FIFA World Cup halftime show on July 19th alongside Madonna and BTS. So that is going to be a show. Can't wait for that. Yo, and otro chisme, happy birthday to Canelo's wife, Fernanda Alvarez. Yo, she just celebrated her 30th birthday, Dirty 30. And yo, Shaboy's man threw her a little house party.
3: Yeah, Shaboy wishes he was the one married to him.
2: But it wasn't really little.
3: No.
2: We heard nothing. Yeah, but it wasn't a little party. It actually went down at their big ass house. Yo, there was mariachi, comida, parranda y peda, and of course, the VMC drinks all around.
0: Yeah, bro. Those VMC drinks de Canelo, que son como tequila, como palomas, o cosas así.
2: Jamaica, it's really good.
0: They're taking over. I'm seeing them everywhere now.
4: Yeah, it's like the drink of choice now. Like, I never see White Claw or anything like that, Cutwater hardly anymore. It's all VMC.
0: Es hermoso. Felicidades a Canelo, man. A great businessman there. Yeah. Alguien también, another person like Shakira, that takes advantage of every second, every moment in life to be productive. So, coming up next, tenemos el tema de hoy. No te lo pierdas aquí en Shaboy Show.

0: Shaboy Show. 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
1: Vamos, listo. 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

0: tenemos el Shaboy Show. 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She wants to know if it was wrong of her to pull up to her best friend's house y armarle un escándalo in front of her kids. Why did she do this? Yeah. Let me break it down to you. Her and her baby daddy were together. Her baby daddy cheated on her with her best friend. She never confronted her best friend.
1: So what's the problem?
0: She just cut her off. El tipo le lloró, le pidió perdón, voy a cambiar. Typical stuff, right?
1: Yeah.
0: Anónima took him back. But they agreed that they were going to keep their location on for their cell phones to know where they are at all times.
1: No, qué bueno, qué confianza.
0: He turned off his locations one day, and her God-given intuition, the mujer, said, I'm going to go to my best friend's house. Y sas, guess who was there?
2: No.
0: Her baby daddy.
3: Oh.
0: Otra vez con la mejor amiga.
1: Qué rico.
0: And she wants to know if she was wrong because she got out of her car y armó tremendo escándalo. What would you have done? Mándanos tu mensaje de voz via DM on Instagram at Shaboy Show.
3: S-H-O-B-O-Y Show.
0: Anónima, gracias por estar con nosotros. And I want to clarify, ya no estás con tu baby daddy anymore. Ya no regresaste con él.
4: No, I'm completely done. Way too many times that he's done this. Quite frankly, I gotta put some dignity back into my life.
1: Yeah,
0: nice.
1: You put that dignity back inside you while your baby daddy puts something else inside your best friend.
0: Nicho!
1: Was he?
0: Amor, oh, Anónima, what exactly did you do at your best friend's house que ahora te arrepientes, or maybe you don't know if it was the right thing to do, especially because she has kids?
3: Yeah, did you get down with her? What went down?
4: So I basically just knocked on the door, and luckily the door was open, and I said, what's going on?
3: You let yourself in?
4: So he comes out, and then he's like, oh, there's nothing going on, kind of, you know, the same, like, typical thing.
3: Right.
4: And I told her, like, what's going on? Like, I didn't even bother you. Like, why are you guys doing this to me? You were my friend.
0: Damn.
4: She was, she got, like, so dramatic, and, you know, she ended up closing the door, and I just left. I felt so stupid going up, calling a scene, because I'm sure, like, the neighbors probably saw me.
3: Right.
1: She's a monster.
4: But I was angry, because at the first time, you know, I was like, you know what, kill him with grace, don't let it affect you, let it go, cut her off, she's toxic.
3: Yeah.
4: But the second time, like, there's no respect.
0: Kim, do you think our listener did the right thing in confronting la sancha de su hombre, which happened to be her best friend, y armarle un escándalo en su casa?
2: Yes, girl, because I have a similar story to you.
1: Oh,
2: and
0: all right, hold up. Coming up next, I want to hear Kim's story.
3: Oh,
0: you caught one of your boyfriends en la casa de otra mujer?
2: Yes, la mujer en su casa.
3: Oh, no!
0: Coming up next, we'll dive into that. No te lo pierdas.
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0: 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Our listener wants to know if she messed up in armar un escándalo at her best friend's house because her best friend was actually smashing her man. Not once, but twice.
1: Damn,
0: and she caught them together. Le armó tremendo escándalo, went off on her friend at her house. Her friend has kids. Now she's like, dude, I don't even know por qué me presté para eso. I should have just ignored it. Did you do the right thing or not? Mándanos tu mensaje de voz via Instagram DM at Shaboy Show.
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0: ¿Qué hubieras hecho tú, Kim?
2: Yes.
0: Going back to your story, tú tenías un novio.
2: Yes, major F-boy.
0: And what happened?
2: So essentially we had broken up the night before, and I think he went to like a club, a bar, yo no sé. And I had a sweater of his that I was going to return. Estaba lloviendo, and I was like calling him like crazy, like, hey, I'm outside, like, come get it. And I'm calling, and I like see the window open, so I know he's there. Ooh. And I was like, you know what, whatever, aquí te los voy a dejar que se mojen. And I didn't go inside. Later he calls me, he's like, by the way, I had another girl with me, and that's why I didn't go outside to open the door. And tantas ganas que tenía yo, like, to go and literally open the door, like, literally
1: let yourself in.
2: Let myself in. Yeah. Like, I don't care. I would have broken the window, like, just all this stuff. But I didn't. I'm happy that you did it, honestly, because then you're going to have the regret.
0: So you're saying, Kim, that Anonima did the right thing.
2: She did the right
0: thing. Confronting her best friend.
2: Yes.
0: Porque ahora a ti te hubiera gustado entrar a la casa y gritarle y hacer un desmadre.
2: Yes, I would have literally hecho y deshecho because, honestly, he was such an F-boy.
0: Prima Vane, I see that you don't agree. You don't think Anonima should have confronted her best friend.
3: What the
0: this shocks me. Because out of anybody in the crew, I would think Prima Vane would be like, let's pull up on site. I'm about to catch a case.
1: Que haya una loca y no dos. Dichos de la abuela, girl. You know what I mean? Like, you still didn't get him back.
3: Damn.
1: You know, you still didn't get him the way you wanted to. You know what I mean? So, mejor boom. Ay, déjalo.
0: Anonima, what deep down inside makes you feel guilty de que le fuiste a gritar a su casa?
4: Because I felt like I went out of character. And I don't normally go and do things like that. I was just letting it have it. And, you know, he was just there. He didn't even do anything. And he didn't say anything.
3: Yeah.
4: I felt bad. I said, you know, I'm better than this.
3: Anónima, y cuando fuiste a gritarle a tu vato y a tu mejor amiga because they were smashing each other, mínimo te peinates.
0: Nicho.
3: O llegaste ahí toda despeinada y sin maquillaje, looking awful, donga.
0: Come on, bro.
4: I think I was in my fandonga clothes.
3: Oh, Chimoltrufia pulling up, ahí gritando. The only thing you did right there is to confirm to your ex that he made the right choice in choosing your best friend.
0: Oh, hell no.
4: Because he did not make the right choice because I look polonga, that girl look weird.
0: Anonima, we're going to ask our listeners to see if you did the right thing or the wrong thing in confronting y armarle un escándalo a tu vato and your best friend at her house when you caught them smashing.
1: Yeah.
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0: 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I'm better than that. Once I knew that they were together, I should have just left y tan tan. Gracias a Dios ya dejó al tipo. But now she's like, yo, was it the wrong thing to do or was it the right thing to do? Cynthia, cuéntanos, ¿qué opinas?
1: Listen, there is no need to explain. You're entitled to your feelings and your emotions and any reaction that comes after. So you're well in your right to react the way that you did. And trust me when I say you're better than me, because that first time, I would have popped off.
0: Tómala! Primo Ana, this is what I thought you were going to answer, and I'm still shook. That you're not the type to go call a vato out.
2: Nah, boy. If anything, I'm hella traumada for my sister because she used to make me pull up with her all the time
0: to guys that were cheating on her.
2: Yes, or that she suspected that they were cheating. And yo, one day se trajo el pleito a la casa.
0: No,
2: the girl that he was cheating on her with actually pulled up to the pad tried to fight my sister.
0: Oh my.
2: Yes, and my mom was the one that answered the door, and the girl came with another hyena, and she was like, "Where's Ruthie? Where's Ruthie Jane? Da da da." And my mom, she was like, "Te hablan." I was like, wait, let me go get her. No, but my mom, she, of course, hija de Dios, she started praying for them, and she got in a prayer, and no one fought.
0: Your mom is all holding your sister in a headlock? Like,
2: denle. Yo de un lado, yo de otra.
0: Les ayudamos.
2: Yeah, yeah.
0: Okay, now I get it why you're hella traumada, and she still didn't get the man back.
2: Nah.
0: Damn. Lupita, cuéntanos.
3: I feel like she's seeking validation, and I feel like that's the problem here. If she feels great with her decision on what she did, move on. You know, take that as a lesson and get on with your life.
4: Nah, pues qué bonito. Very encouraging, Lupita. Muchísimas gracias por ese mensaje tan positivo, animando a nuestra red de escucha.
5: Yes. Look,
0: at the end of the day, we can't take back what we already did.
2: Yeah.
4: ¿Qué?
0: You gotta just pick up the L, and it's not a loss, it's a lesson learned. Mm. Punto y fuera, and be the best you, but it's right. Don't allow other people to change who you are. No te rebajes a su nivel. ¿Pa qué, güey? They don't deserve that energy. Did you know that it takes the same amount of energy for you to love somebody as it takes for you to hate somebody? ¿Para qué te desgastas? Mejor ignóralos. It's the best treatment.

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1: 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That's right, amigos, hasta la 1 de la tarde, ahora sí. 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Let me know, ya saben, me encuentro como arroba Daneta Costa. También pueden enviar sus mensajes de texto al 385-508-1063. Y por supuesto, amigos, don't forget to live stream us from wherever you are in the world a través de nuestro sitio web latinosaltlake.com. But yes, it is Wednesday and I know the coffee is working overtime and our motivation is hanging on by a thread, especially this week. Yo sé que esta semana es bastante dura para muchos de nosotros, but don't worry, we're going to make it to Friday together, you guys. But yes, check in with me doing that midweek energy check, so let me know how you guys are doing. I got some interesting stuff coming up on the show as well, you guys. We're going to be talking about emoji. Yes, emojis. Apparently, some of them no longer mean what they used to mean back in the day when they first came out. And some of you guys are offended by some of them. Yes, offended. But anyways, we're going to chat about that. We're going to get into some good music, some good vibes, of course, solo aquí on the Midday Vibe with your girl, Daneta Costa. So keep it locked, amigos. Don't go nowhere. And good morning, everyone.

Continuamos, amigos, here en Latino 106.3 FM. You're tuned in to the Midday Vibe with your girl, Tanera Cosa, aquí con ustedes hasta la una de la tarde, amigos. Sigan comunicándose, reportándose. 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But all right, you guys, I officially can't keep up anymore, especially when it comes to emojis. That's right, you guys. According to Gen Z, the thumbs up emoji isn't just saying okay anymore. Apparently, it can come across as cold, passive aggressive, dismissive, or even disrespectful. And you know what? I can kind of see that. But still, millennials and Gen X are still over here using it to mean exactly three things: got it, thanks, or literally thumbs up, I can assure you. But yes, experts say that this is all about how digital language evolves. The same emoji can mean something completely different depending on your age, your relationship with the person, and even the conversation. And yeah, I can totally see that. Pero sí, la Gen Z está cambiando las reglas de los emojis. Muchos jóvenes dicen que el emoji de la mano con el dedo para arriba ya no se interpreta como un simple okay, sino como algo frío y hasta cortante. 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I don't know, say you guys. Ya no se sabe cómo hablar ni cómo textear. We have to worry about the changing meanings of emojis. At this point, texting might need some subtitles. Just use voice memos or whatever, you guys. I don't know. But anyways, you guys, what do you guys think about this? What's an emoji you absolutely refuse to use or you hate getting? And what is one that, you know, maybe instantly gives you the ick? What are some that you guys use intentionally to be dismissive, besides the thumbs up, you know, to sound cold and all of that? Let me know. Update me on all these emoji meanings, you guys. I need some help. Shoot me your DMs, arroba Tanera Cosa. Your text messages, 385-508-1063. You guys are tuned in to the Midday Vibe. Keep it locked, you guys. Don't go nowhere.

0: Los chismes más calientes, frescos, impactantes, pero sobre todo con clase y buena vibra. Están aquí en Midday Chismes.
1: That's right, amigos. It is time for your Midday Chismes. It's been a minute, you guys. It's been a little bit. But yes, today we're going to start out with the Swifties. How far those Swifties, those Taylor Swift fans, will go, you guys. Apparently, they are selling her wedding trash online. That's right. Taylor Swift and Travis Kelce's rumored wedding has sparked a bizarre side hustle. A website called New York City Garbage is selling trash allegedly collected outside Madison Square Garden after their July 3rd celebration, including fabric scraps, soda can tabs, and even an AirPod for $25 each. That's right. Por si esto parece una locura, alguien ha puesto a la venta también una bolsa de aire supuestamente recogida dentro del lugar por casi $50,000, amigos, y el anuncio ya acumula cientos de visitas. This is insane. 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But I don't know, that's crazy. Crazy, but maybe because, you know, I'm not in on it. In other news, Idaho is apparently the place to be. That's right. While much of Hollywood was focused on Taylor Swift and Travis Kelce's wedding, Kendall Jenner, Khloe Kardashian, and Jacob Elordi were enjoying a low-key luxury getaway in Coeur d'Alene, Idaho. 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So, I don't know, there you go. You're looking for a place to go. That apparently is it right now. And lastly, you guys, Ariana and Ricky are reconnecting. That's right, our Ariana Grande and ex-boyfriend Ricky Alvarez giving love another shot. Well, the two were recently spotted together in Florida, sparking reunion rumors. Según fuentes cercanas, Ariana y Ricky siempre han tenido un vínculo muy estrecho y han vuelto a conectar tras la separación de ella y Ethan Slater. 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Los fans también notaron que Ariana cambió la letra de Thank You Next durante un concierto reciente cantando wrote some songs about Ricky, now I know he's still got my back, she sang it. And the lyrics used to be wrote some songs about Ricky, now I listen and laugh. This added obviously more fuel to the speculation. If you didn't know, Grande May Alvarez, when he joined her team as a backup dancer on her honeymoon tour in February 2015, the pair began dating in April and then later called it quits in July 2016. So almost 10 years later, they might be reconnecting. I don't know. It happens. It happens, you guys. But there you go. Those are your Midday Chismes for today. As always, let me know your thoughts. Keep it locked right here on The Midday Vibe. Don't go nowhere.